Сити лято. Let's get the party started. See you at the bar, you was hardly talking. That's when I knew that your heart was starring. Friends to lovers need a part to star in like, wait, babe.

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2: 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See you at the bar. 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Friends to lovers need a part to star in. Like, wait, babe, let me ask your pardon.

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I can see the sunshine. You know the summertime. Woo! Turn your radio on. City Лято. С сладолед Орео. Неустоимият вкус на Орео.

хитовете, на които танцуваш това лято. Party as the summer. Summer. City лято. If you don't like something,

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Let's get the party started. See you at the bar, you was hardly talking. That's when I knew that your heart was scarring. Friends to lovers need a part to star in. Like, wait, babe, let me